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Alternative from the 90s and 2000s. The Kill, parenthetical, Bury Me, so the two-title song into two songs together. 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

Sovereign, some Skinner to Shine Down with Simple Man on Indie 103.3, alternative from the 90s and 2000s. 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

3 days grace, never too late on Indy 103.3. Alternative from the 90s and 2000s coming to Gainbridge Fieldhouse later this year in November. Smash Pumpkins on their way to the same spot. I got some Smash Pumpkins on the way. Three doors down next. Third Eye Blind right now.

Zandy 103.3 Alternative on the 90s and 2000s. I'm Steve. October is a good time for Smashing Pumpkins, whether you're doing it physically or just going to check them out. Coming through October 20th, Cambridge Fieldhouse. They're a Rats in a Cage tour. 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The world.

Trapped with Headstrong on 81.3.3, alternative on the 90s and 2000s. I'm Steve, dropping a new album on us earlier this year. If you remember that, back in April, called Resurrection. They actually had one in 2024 as well, so they've been fairly busy the last couple of years. It's 81.3.3, lovely demand, Broken.

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1: 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I'm Steve, bringing you into the hour with Stained and Blink 182 after The Verve. 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

0: If you're old enough to remember the third-degree burns from those metal slides you went down at the park,
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Alternative fun, the 90s and 2000s. I'm Steve. Blink 182, definitely touring around this year, doing some dates overseas as well. And a new album, no, like we don't have any indication that there will be, but they have said, Mark Hoppus specifically said they got one more, at least one more in them. And I feel like if it ever happens, it's just going to fall out of the sky. It's Blink 182, Indie 103.3.

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It's 103.3 alternative on the 90s and 2000s. I'm Steve. My watch just told me to stand up. It's so embarrassing when that happens. We're like, oh, okay. I've been here for much too long. Also, there's a new study when it comes to sitting. Not only is sitting like not the best, but not sit cross-legged. Apparently, that's even worse. So now you know that. Do with that what you will. It's Indy 103.3.

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It's KGL Finney, No Rest for the Wicked on Indie 103.3, alternative from the 90s and 2000s. 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We just don't know exactly when just yet. 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I've never seen a

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Next chance, 9:20 tomorrow morning. 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

Indy 103.3, alternative from the 90s and 2000s. I'm Steve. Look at that. With Friday on the horizon, but a little bit of Thursday left, and in between, Oasis, Korn on the way, Papa Roach right now with Last Resort. Cut my-

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My name's Thor. Be sure to catch the Woody Show this morning from 6 to 10 for your drive in and Ben for your drive home. It all happens right here on Indy 103.3, alternative from the 90s and 2000s. This is

Taco Bell's new jalapeno citrus salsa shows up on the Cantina Chicken menu. Bright citrus, real red jalapenos, guajillo chiles, and suddenly, the food is just there for the sauce.

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1: Some things are genetic. 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

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My name's Thor. Be sure to catch the Woody Show this morning from 6 to 10 for your drive in and Ben for your drive home. 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

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I'm Teresa, and I've already kicked it off, your 103-minute commercial-free music marathon. So let's get into Ironic and get ready to win some money. You got it coming up in four songs. 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

overcast day today. Just a nice little break from the heat, 86 the high. Maybe a spritzer of rain later on in the 7 o'clock hour, but pretty much dry for the rest of the day. Blink is here. Then you're winning $1,000. 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

We found out this week, Hole back together. We're going to get our reissue of Live Through This that drops July 24 on a good-looking vinyl. Will new music come after that? I think so. Maybe we'll get some new No Doubt. Who knows? I'm Teresa. We are Indy 103.3. Happy Friday.

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1: 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Indianapolis Burger Week is still happening through Sunday. 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

So on Sunday, obviously, we got the World Cup final, Spain, Argentina, 3 o'clock our time. You pick the spot. There is going to be a watch party. I mean, the Alamo Draft House, Fisher's Event Center is having something, Tom's Watch Bar, Ale Emporium. I could keep going on and on and on, but there are a ton to get in on. So just pick a spot and go enjoy the game. We are Indy 103.3.

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All right, who's ready to go to Jack White? Absolutely free on me. Free tickets. July 21 is the show. His daughter came out and played at another gig, so we'll see what happens here. Open up your iHeart apps, listening to me right now on Indy 103.3. And Teresa, hit the red mic and just say, T, hook it up for me. Good luck.

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93.3. 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

Here's something to put on the calendar. WWE SmackDown will come back to Indy September 25. 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Ticketmaster.com, you guys know where to go. It's going to be SmackDown, Raw, all of it. It's always a good time. I'm Teresa. It's Green Day now. Then you're winning $1,000. We are Indy 103.3.

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tonight. Powerball, Mega Millions, $672 million. It's getting pretty juicy. So if you want to be a millionaire, pick up a ticket at lunch on the way home. Just, you know, FYI. It's the Killers. I'm Teresa. Happy Friday. We are in the 103.3.

I think it's safe to say the McDonald's fountain drink is the best out there. Like the Diet Coke McDonald's fountain drink, it's the crispness is so spot on perfect. The drink stations at McDonald's are going to level up. At some expo, they announced they're going to do dirty. I don't know if any McDonald's needs dirty any.

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1: Look. If you had one shot, or one opportunity to seize everything you ever wanted, one moment, would you capture it?

I'm very excited to give you guys another $1,000 win. Coming up in just 3 songs, I'm giving you another $1,000. Free Money Fair, it's back. I'm Teresa. It's Friday. This All-American Rejects just sounds better. We are Indy 103.3.

So the world's largest youth flag football tournament will be here July 23rd through the 26th at the Grand Park Sports Campus in Westfield. 350 teams. That's crazy. And of course, flag football now is going to be like introduced into the Olympics in 2028. So this is just like a stepping stone for that. Now you know, we are Indy 103.3. It's Good Charlotte. Then you're winning some money.

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I'm going to keep this run going. Simple Man Shinedown's coming up. I see some good Jimmy Eat World. And in two songs, I need to tell you about a job fair that will be here soon. I'm Teresa. It's Bush. We are Indy 103.3.

Before I hit play on Green Day, the Indiana Convention Center and Lucas Oil Stadium are going to host a job fair next Saturday, so a week from tomorrow, to fill positions for the Colts season. Yeah, I mean, concerts, conventions, anything basically inside Lucas Oil, you're going to be able to get a gig. And I mean, that's a good gig to have, all right? Job fair next Saturday, 9 a.m. to 1 p.m. At Lucas Oil Stadium. So FYI, we are Indy 103.3. I say get into all of that.

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1: After a month of matches, it all comes down to this. 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
2: 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And they set it in with Spain Sunday in New Jersey in the World Cup final.
1: The match Sunday kicks off at 3 o'clock Eastern. Meanwhile, in Miami, England and France are preparing to play in the third place match tomorrow.
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So get ready. You'll say-

right, before I get you into a $1,000 win, it's Friday. I've got an APB to put out on two Powerball tickets. $50,000 winning tickets sold for Wednesday night's drawing at a gas station in Fishers and Greenwood. Yeah, so if that sounds like something you did, check for the ticket. You won.

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Indy 103.3 alternative from the 90s and 2000s. Good afternoon. It is Ben. Welcome to... Oh, wait. It's Friday. You guys, it's Friday. On Fridays, we hit this button. W-E-K-E-N-D. It's weekend. All right. Thank you for being here and being part of the show. If there's anything we can do to make your day a little bit better, tap that red microphone when you're listening to us on the free iHeartRadio app. You can also send me a message on socials at Benderman. Let's do this. Let's get started.

0: 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The Free Money Ferret has been dropping keywords off all day, and Paul just found out he won.
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back on Indie 103.3. He, back in April, released a single titled Ride Lonesome. He just released a second one titled In the Night, along with a music video, and just announced that his new album, Ride Lonesome, will be out September 18th. First back album we've gotten in 7 years.

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I just do. Chance to win $1,000. 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And it's fun. 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If you do win, you will get a call from an unknown number, which I know we normally don't like to answer those unknown numbers. In this case, there might be $1,000 on the other end of it.

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WWE headed back to Indy. They just announced SmackDown will return to Gainbridge Fieldhouse September 25th. 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

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Last chance to win tickets to see Jack White next week. Going to be out at Everwise Amphitheater, White River State Park. 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

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He's going to be at Everwise Amphitheater, White River State Park next week. 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

0: 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Christina, congratulations. You've won $1,000.
1: Ah, oh my gosh, are you serious? I've like been entering for many years. I've never won. Oh, that's so exciting. Landon, I won $1,000. What do you say? Woohoo! That's my son, sorry. He listens to the radio with me too, so he's helped me enter this this contest, and he always remembers the word for me, so.
0: Aw, teamwork makes the dream work. What are your plans for the $1,000?
1: With the money that I won, my family and I, my husband, son, and I are planning a vacation in August before my son goes to school.
0: Well, congratulations. Another chance for you to win $1,000 right after this song on Indy 103.3.

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The free money ferret's been coming around every hour, dropping off these keywords that are worth $1,000. 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And if you do win, just know that you will get a call from an unknown number.

Indy 103.3, we've been talking a lot about the Indiana State Fair. They just released the new menu items. They also just announced some new attractions at the fair this year, which will open on August 7th. That includes a new baseball-themed exhibit, which will celebrate Indiana's baseball tradition. Also, they have a wiffle ball field and an air-conditioned circuit.

Indie 103.3, alternative from the 90s and 2000s. Nickelback just announced a new album, Everything Under the Sun. They also released a first single from that album, Rattle the Cage. Chad Kroeger said that the album has every side of the band on it, adding that there are songs that hit as hard as anything that they've ever done. Also songs that take a chance and songs that just remind us why you've been listening to Nickelback all these years. Everything Under the Sun comes out October 30th.

0: can't stop the spirits when I need you. 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
1: Indie 103.3, alternative from the 90s and 2000s. We've got an air quality alert here in central Indiana through midnight. That's due to the wildfires in Canada. High of 89 today with shower chances throughout the rest of the evening. Tomorrow, high of 91. Sunday, high of 85. Monday, high of 88. Right now, it's Eminem.

Indy 103.3. Second half of baseball starts today. The Indians return from the All-Star break to play the Columbus Clippers tonight in Columbus. Indians currently 42

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Thank you, as always, for being a part of the show. This is your show. If there's anything I can ever do, don't forget, you can always hit me up on socials at Benderman, or you can tap that red microphone when you're listening to us on the free iHeartRadio app. Leave us a message. Our dude Steve is in next. Have yourself a great night. I will catch up with you on Monday afternoon. Have yourself a great weekend. Hey.

City 103.3 Alternative from the 90s and 2000s. I'm Steve. Happy Friday night. Welcome to the weekend, everybody. It's Pearl Jam, Jeremy, Indy 103.3.

Zendy 103.3 alternative on the 90s and 2000s. Steve, 2 weeks from today, we will have some new Green Day. New Green Day album, kind of. It is the soundtrack to Nimrods. They're a Green Day movie that's coming out, the comedy that's coming out in August. But we'll have there's a new song on there, 4 live tracks that they've never released before, and a bunch of stuff you know already. Perhaps this. It's Zendy 103.3.

0: knock on wood anymore. Knock on laminated particle board just doesn't have the same ring to it.
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Yellow Card, Ocean Avenue, and 81.3.3, alternative on the 90s and 2000s. And where you can catch the Woody Show is you have all week. Woody Show back again on Saturday morning, 6 to 10, as it is through the week, just on a Saturday. And it's the best of what you might have missed. It's Cindy 103.3.

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Now, Steve, it was a couple of days ago. It was Dan Reynolds' birthday I saw, because I get this list of birthdays, Dan Reynolds of Imagine Dragons. I didn't have any to play at that time, so I'm saying it now. Happy belated birthday. And I've always thought it was interesting that he and Dan Smith of Bastille, like two Dans of the same kind of rock era, having birthdays on the same day. It's Imagine Dragons, Demons. When